we said, ooh yeah, we're jamming.

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1: Yes, Ray. You are saying that. We are the Holy Spirit. Yes, in the mouth. Yes, in the mouth. 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
1: But the hour cometh, and now is, when the true worshippers shall worship the Father in spirit and in truth. 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Hallelujah. Thank you, Jesus.

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Century, I hear David in Numbrem. Do I hear what John and Numbremuno? Ah, that's why you are a bravo when a day. 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
1: I want one in your copy, I want my chuma. 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Oh, Jehovah.

David in no brem. Do I hear what John and no brem? No, ah, that's so you are a bravo when a day. Message on Sanchon and a day. Do I want my Juman a day? Ah.

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1: 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Hallelujah. All right, so this song is my testimony. Amen. 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

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I don't want to be ashamed when You come. What is life? What is life if the major thing I should be thinking of is not in the radar?

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0: Samuel, Johanny, a Trebaco, since I want your new chrono. I want a Bible try and say, Adiat Siano Paiman, Johanny, we are sorry, but not what the Anika Siatia Musa, Monsha, when you come away, we are Siboni Croni. Come away, we are Siboni Croni and more friends. 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

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Oh, Yari. Babu Sina, yes, who I'm called what can you, my Lazarus, who we. 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A hair for Namadin to your marrying matter, the soon Catran is a rap. Saboban, Tamwan, Caminian, and was the Sawuji media, the woman poor Benyan, Carnos, the minim, Seminian Bassaban, come with your name, or who saw the Atinos, I am the resurrection and the life.

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I will never believe it. I thought I would die before 5 years. Because doctors catch me, I said, well, baby, when you do 5 years, faster than me, right? 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Send me to Naminaswa, oh, to me, yeah.

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David said, where you are who you for say your friend one watching and so, and until Bra Peter takes heart to run and will call in Yanin or Sedamfo, it's your way into one. 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

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Several did you know my name, Mabidi? You know, Mamma and Kai was it. John chapter 5 years ago, be a brand TV. Copy any son of Bissan, said Amfo, a heaven awoke. I say, ah, well, Opa could run it, and yet you could run on a fire the opus all day. Yes, you could run a free Peter and some. I will look chapter 5. A dear could run a free Peter and some way your can, I'm a some sort of dominant. Bible said, or done in any way, Peter and Obisan said, Petro, Cassain, a cobbia, a mudono, Menashi. Nancy, what no more seemed me guasso. Bible said, no guasso, no buman patabibri, and an assumum puna yatti. Now, as someone knew when you digging, one more money, Peter, call your cope, no more man, yabby. Or move it next, let's three Peter, send Eddie Amoyo, or no cow, call ye, where Nahi. I slept for Bermuma, ten for Bermuma, ten for three wall, a tree tree wall. Then Sir Peter Dan and you know, one said, oh, what to me, yeah? Science, you know, oh, what to me, yeah? Oh, man, yeah, why? Missy, oh, what to me, yeah? Oh, what? Almost say, ah, Carpenter, Nina Banner, or say, oh, what to me, yeah? Oh, what to. Oh, my God. Oh, what to me, yeah? Him said, I dear and one one pound said, Doctor Ba, a Saturday defeat, and your mama. But be dear Rabako Saturday defeat, now your mama. 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

Apart from Christ, the song preaches Christ Himself. 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And you must say, He is the rose of Sharon and the lily of the valleys. And the tree can say, On any Sharon and Sureno, a bombi moon Surein Febby. The brightest morning star, the way, the truth, and the light. Every His name is Christ. 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And

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And the earth was born. And God, the Spirit of God, moved over the surface of it. When we were here, was let there be light. And there was light. The kind to our son, the Bible said that God created the sun and the moon. I was confused. What from a hayaba? Yeah, John chapter 1, verse 1. In the beginning was the word, and the word was with God. Which say, Mamba, the country, say, is the light of the world. And I mean, who said, wow.

0: Vandamos.
1: He is the light of the world. And yet the Trinity, the tripartite God, and the making this world visible for us. Bible says God created heaven and earth. We in our Bible say, and the Spirit of the Lord moved. See, and God the Father, God the Spirit, and now God the Son, who is the light, appeared. It is why in the captain will say, Yamimo, who go to me, I
2: want to be
1: Yamimo to me. Imagine Yamimo, I'm saying, I'm inside. We can form ourselves.
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Erade Oma Yaya Mre and Pabon Sarah Sabas Ray and Bio Rada Bashad and Nashia Man. See, no BBI and Chia and Yakoshano. A rather home some cry and so. I mean, my aunt too unkind. Oh, it's a young Pabon Nashian Muyam.

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